0: Manna World. Mindennapi motiváció a léleknek és a szellemnek a Public House médiától.
1: Hello, Hungary. My name is Kim Meyer, the host of Choose to Rise, and I am honored that you've chosen to take time out of your busy schedule to listen into our show today. It's my mission to help others rise up out of the current struggles and live their best life by sharing tips and strategies I've personally used on my own life and thoughts and information I've learned from other experts as I've done my own personal development and faith walk over the years. And to encourage you on your own journey as you live life and navigate how to live in this broken world that we're in. God has given you many blessings in life, and I'd like to help you focus on more of the blessings than the things that are bringing you down. So, are you ready to dive in? Let's make today a great day. There's only one corner of the universe where you can be certain of improving forever and for life to come, and that's your own self. Isn't that awesome? You are the one thing that you have control over in this world. You are the one thing that you can be positive and uplifting with. You are the one thing that you can care for unconditionally and make a huge impact in this world with. Isn't that awesome? And you are the one person that gets to have control over that 100% of the time. And so today we're going to be talking about the five dimensions of self-care. Good morning, Janice. I'm so glad you're with us. And Sarah too. Man, jumping on all over. Thank you so much for joining us today. Welcome to Public House Media. Welcome to Choose Your Rise. It is a Friday here that you're live with me, and I am so excited to be here with you. I am also just super pumped and excited. I'm a little late getting on because I was celebrating so many fun women in our Together We Rise Facebook group. We are working through a lifting program right now, and they were like, man, leg day was hard. I was like, yep, it was. But they feel so accomplished, and they feel so strong, and they feel so just alive after doing it. And so I was taking some extra time with them this morning, celebrating their hard work, celebrating some successes that people have had over the last few months here where we've been doing this program, and it's been so rewarding and so fun to go on this journey with them. And I am really honored and blessed that they chose me to be their coach. And I would really be honored and blessed if you would choose to be part of us as well. We're always open. My registration for my November group is open already, and there's a few spots left. So if you're interested in that, shoot me a message and let's get you rocking and rolling with that. But today I want to talk to you about, that's a little side plug. Today I want to talk to you about the five dimensions of self-care and how important they are for all areas of our life. It's not just about getting a workout in. It's not just about eating well. It's about all areas of your life. The five dimensions of self-care include physical, intellectual, social, spiritual, and emotional aspects. And incorporating activities from each of those dimensions into your life means that you're nourishing every area of your life and getting the best results out of who you are and who God's made you to be. And you're gonna get the best self-care when you hit all of these areas and not just a couple. So you can work out all the time. You can, push play every day. You can go for a run every day. You can push your body to the max in that physical self-care area. That includes fitness, that includes sleep, that includes, how well you manage your stress, that, dental, medical checkups, all of those things, all those parts are into physical piece, and you can work out constantly. You can push your body and push yourself to the absolute max. But if you're not taking care of yourself in the other areas as well, none of that's gonna work, right? I've seen women, I've seen men, I've seen all kinds of people from all shapes and sizes work so hard physically and really push themselves, running marathons, like going hard all the time to really push themselves physically. But because they're not taking care of themselves nutritionally, because they're not taking care of their mindset, because they're not taking care of their spirit and their heart, it all comes flooding back. And you can't get rid of all the negativity until you really get rid of all the negativity. It's kind of like, ants on your counter. We've had this experience this past summer. We went camping, we came home, and all of a sudden we had ants. And you can wipe away the spills from the counter, or you can try to like wipe away and clean off the counter as well as you want. But until you find the root source, until you find the place where they're really coming in at, or the, really get to the main first hearing cover all areas of the ants, they're gonna keep coming back. And the same thing happens with your weight. The same thing happens with your mindset. The same thing happens with the negativity in your life. You have to find the absolute source of it and get rid of that. Or like those pesky dandelions, right? You know, you'll pluck the flower. You make sure they don't go to seed. Until you dig up the root, it's going to keep coming back. So that physical self-care includes all areas of managing stress, of your diet, of your sleep, of your, you know, physical working out, all of those things, making sure they're all in check, but also the other areas of self-care, which are like the next one is intellectual. Intellectual self-care involves your personal growth, continuous pursuit for learning and education and engaging in new things, practicing mindfulness and really having a positive mindset. Really digging into positive self-care with podcasts and like this one and other great ones like the School of Life and the Quote of the Day and other amazing ones here on Public House Media like Rewritten and Your Life Matters and the Morning Uplift. I mean, there's so many amazing podcasts right here on Public House Media that can help and support and encourage you. But making sure that you're taking time every single day for personal growth and taking time every single day for personal development is so important. When I started this journey, I really thought all I needed to do was push play and work out and, maybe cut out some sweets. But what we really found out over time is that I needed to change my mindset as much as I needed to change my physical attributes as well. The third dimension of self-care is social self-care, which involves a supportive network of people who you can turn to when you need uplifting, uplifting news, when you need guidance, when you need someone to talk to. Those social connections help create a sense of belonging and acceptance. And I am so glad that I have that as well, and I can offer it to you as well too. I just talked about at the very beginning, our Together We Rise group is all about that. That's that social self-care, which involves a supportive network of people. These women are coming from all over the state, all over the country. They come from all walks of life, all stages of life, but yet we all have a common goal in that we want to improve ourselves. We want to improve our mindsets. We want to improve our bodies. We want to improve our strength and body and mind. We are looking for progress over perfection, and we really just want a sense of belonging and a sense of acceptance, and really finding that with a group of people that are moving in the same direction as us is always a good thing. So that social self-care involves, finding that network of people that are supporting you. The fourth dimension of self-care is spiritual self-care, which involves the beliefs and values that help guide your life. This includes practices that help nourish your soul, seek understanding, and explore your spiritual life. For me, I have an amazing church family that I plug into every Sunday. And if I can't get there physically in person, I listen to the podcast of the sermon. I dive deep into my devotional every day. I journal about that. I really find prayer time and quiet time to get connected with my Maker, because I have found that, you haven't always convinced me of this, but as I found that the more I am in line with Him and the purpose He has for me and the plans that He has for me, it's a lot easier to swim. So I kind of think of like Finding Nemo when the dad is, I can't think of his name right now, but he's like trying to get to Nemo, right? He's swimming and swimming and swimming and he's taking forever. And then he finds the turtles. And where are the turtles? They're in that stream, right? That like the Atlantic, whatever, like they're getting into that, and then it moves them so much faster through life. And I feel like that's when you find that the turtles are kind of like that group of that social awareness, that group of people that are going to support you, that network. It's like finding them. And then being in that stream is like connecting to God, connecting to whoever your Maker is, whatever your faith is. But for me, it's God. And when I connect to Him and I get into that stream of amazingness with Him, more things come into alignment. More things happen in my life because I'm following His plan and what He's put me on this earth to do. And the fifth dimension of self-care is emotional self-care, which involves awareness of your feelings and your emotions, dealing with the stress positively, and cultivating a sense of compassion and kindness and love for others, and of course yourself as well. So emotional self-care really involves those things of being aware of what's happening and why it's happening, and dealing with the emotions that are there and not just suppressing them or putting them aside. I was talking with a good friend the other day. I've been kind of in a funk the last couple weeks, and I was talking to her and she was like, before you started this journey, you wouldn't understand why you feel this way. I was like, right? You know, like now I know that it's, you know, these things from my past. Now I know it's, you know, the different experiences that I've had or the lack of experiences that I've had, or I know specifically why I'm feeling this way. And I need to go deal with those situations. I need to forgive. I need to, you know, find acceptance in myself. I need to stop comparing. I need to do all these other things. And I am a broken person, right? We all are broken individuals living in a broken world. But the more we can align to Him, the more we can find a network of support that's going to help support us, the more that we can deal with the things that are happening in our life and get really connected to compassion and kindness and find love for ourselves and who we are and forgive ourselves, find that spiritual self-care that's going to help us with our beliefs and our values and being aligned with our God, have social self-care where we are involved in a supportive network of people that's helping and getting us going, doing really good intellectual care where we're personally growing and connecting and continuing to learn and to grow, and to really taking care of our physical selves. When we can put all five of those dimensions in play and all five of them are working on them, making progress in each of those areas every day, that's when we really have an amazing life and you can really be proud of who you are and what you're becoming. So I hope that these five dimensions of self-care, physical, intellectual, social, spiritual, and emotional are all areas that you can start incorporating something in your day to improve your life, to nourish these areas of your life, and to really ultimately get better at self-care so that you can be a better person for the world and have a better impact on the people that you're around and you're serving.
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0: Manna World. 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
1: Hello Budapest, Hungary. My name is Kim Meyer, the host of Choose to Rise. I am so incredibly thankful and blessed that you are tuning in today. It's my goal to help you rise up out of your current struggles so that you can live your absolute best life. I hope to bring you some positivity and encouragement and just to help you live life well. We live in a broken world, and when we can focus on the blessings that God's given us and all the positive things in life, life just seems to turn out a whole lot better. So I hope that you're ready to transform and be your absolute best today. Let's dive in and make it a great day.

Being prepared is the best investment that you can make for your future. Welcome to Choose to Rise. Welcome to Public House Media. I'm so honored and blessed that you are here with me today. And I'm really excited today because it is the first day of school. If you are in Iowa, you know that today there'll be kids rolling into school districts. There'll be kids celebrating with new teachers, maybe with some anxiety, maybe with some excitement, maybe a mix of both. But today is all about new beginnings and preparing for your future. And so I'm wearing my VS Proud shirt because I'm a, those of you on the video,

and I'm super excited for them. Also, my daughter's going to second grade. Holy moly, how is that possible? And this is my second year starting the school district year with not being in the education system. And I'm super excited about that. Super calm about it. A lot of people are like, do you miss something like that? And I was like, no, I don't miss it at all. But it's because I have invested in my future. It's because I have chosen a different path. And it's because I'm very confident and comfortable in the journey that I'm on. So being prepared is the best investment that you can make in your future. Today, we're going to be talking about being prepared. We're going to be talking about new beginnings and how you can really focus in on taking charge of your life. How you can focus on stepping forward with faith. You can start making a plan, making a goal, and going for it. And what that might look like in your life, whether it's something small, like what are you going to wear to school today? Something small, like how am I going to make new friends today? If it's something bigger and like, how am I going to interact with my job? How am I going to change jobs? Am I moving forward in a different way of that kind of nature? But really, it's about creating a goal, creating a plan, and then taking action for it. Today, we're going to talk about those new beginnings and how you can really accomplish those new beginnings and take forward with them and really letting and preparing yourself for your future. Because without a plan, being prepared, it was that John Wooden quote, if you fail the plan, you plan to fail kind of situation. And so today, you know, let's talk about worry, right? There might be a lot of moms worried today about their kids going to school. There might be a lot of anxiety for kids might be worried. Are they going to have friends? Are they going to have someone to sit with in class? Are they going to have someone to sit with at lunch? Are they going to have someone to play with at recess? Teachers might be worried. Are my kids going to behave today? Are we going to have fun? Are we going to, what is the year going to look like? But there's really no point in worrying, really, you know, when you think about it, because you never know what tomorrow is going to bring. And worrying is like a rocking chair. You have a lot of energy to go nowhere at all. Back and forth, what if, could have, maybe, should have, would have. And it's really not taking you anywhere, but in a constant spin of tizzy. And so I would encourage you today that you push the worry aside, that you let go of the negative things and really just focus on the positive. What you expect is what you get. And so if you are looking for all the worry and the, oh my gosh, what if, and the, oh, then that's what you're going to get. And that's what you're going to feel. And that doesn't feel good. So today, when we were talking about new beginnings, we're talking about preparing for your future. Maybe you're talking about kids going back to college. And here in Iowa, that's going to happen in the next couple weeks. Maybe there are already kids moving in. There are kids going off to college for the first time, for the second time. Maybe you're starting a new job as a new teacher, whatever it might be. You know, a far better course than worrying is for you to take action, make a plan, set a goal, and do what it takes to give yourself the best chance of having your future unfold in the way that you want it to. And you start with that by setting your mindset in the right direction. Remember what I said earlier? Like, you could worry your heart away and, you know, just develop yourself into a tizzy. But, you know, focusing on the right things, what you expect is what you get. So setting your expectations up that are going to help you live a positive life, that you're going to take things one day at a time, and that you know that you're not in control of other people and they're not in control of you either. So knowing that you have goals, knowing that you how you want to show up in the world, knowing how you want things to turn out is going to help you take the action steps in order to have those things become a reality in your life. So taking it one day at a time, what does that mean? Well, it's setting yourself up for expectations, but also understanding that there's some flexibility. That when you have a big goal, like say you want to earn a certain amount of money, or you want to earn this big degree, or you want to XYZ, whatever it might be. If you have a goal that ends, like say I have a personal goal of hitting a high achievement in my business this year. That goal is realized. I will know if I've hit that goal by December 31st. Now, between now, August 23rd and December 31st, that's a long time. And I can easily say, the procrastinator in me can easily say, oh, I'll worry about that then. Oh, I'll worry about that then. But it's the daily actions that happen between now and then that are going to actually make sure that that goal actually happens. If you're wanting to lose weight, if you're wanting to gain more strength, if you're wanting to improve a relationship, you can't just at that time do something about it and expect things to just change. You have to take daily actions and daily steps, a plan, have enact that plan, move forward in a way that's going to help you get there versus standing still and expecting it just to

happen. So taking it one day at a time. If you know that you are going to, it's going to take a whole elephant in order for you to get to that goal, take one bite of it every single day and eventually you'll get to where you want to be. You know, the other thing is taking action to reach those goals. We may say we want this to happen. We might want to have that house. We may want to have that goal weight. We may want to feel a certain way about ourselves. We might want to fit in a certain size of jeans or whatever it might be. Might want to have that job. But unless you take the steps necessary in order for you to get there, if you're wanting to lose 20 pounds, unless you're willing to eat the vegetables and maybe cut back on portions and limit the pop and, you know, take back control of your energy in your life and take, you know, make sure that you're getting movement in every day. Those things are the small things that add up to the big things. If you've ever read the book called The Compound Effect by Darren Hardy, it's a great read. It's a short read, and it really shows the compound effect of our daily activities and where they take us. So if you're preparing for your future, if you want big things to happen in your future, think about the daily habits, the little things that are happening right now in your every single day, the small decisions that you're making, like what you're putting in your body, how you're thinking about yourself, how you show up in the world, who you're interacting with. All of those small things that seem so meaningless in the day are going to add up to big things in the end. So as you know, you are moving through, if you're making a plan, you're taking the action and you're doing all the things, don't forget to celebrate the small steps along the way. Encourage yourself, be supportive of yourself, find an accountability group to help hold you accountable and to encourage you and to support you when it gets hard, but also celebrate with you in the positive things that happen along the way. There are going to be lots of bumps in the road. There are going to be things that feel like you're taking, you know, 2 steps forward and 10 steps back, but that's all a part of the growth process. It's all about the strength process. And if you keep moving towards your goals, if you keep taking those small actions and you celebrate the small things along the way, you're going to have a lot more joy, a lot more energy to sustain you to get to the end goal at the end time. So as you prepare for your future, maybe you're starting a new beginning today. Maybe you're starting school for the first time today. Maybe you are sending your kids off to a brand new grade level or a brand new building and a new adventure in their life. There's new beginnings every single day that can happen, whether it's the first day of school and you're proud of that, or you're just starting a new day and deciding today that today is going to be different than yesterday. That your future going forward is going to be different than your past. You have control of that. You can be encouraged by that. And being prepared is the best investment that you can make for your future. So how are you showing up today? How are you living your best life? How are you going to make the choices necessary, take the actions needed, and then to get to the goals and the things that you want to achieve in your life? I hope today that's been helpful for you. If you like this podcast, I hope that you share it with at least one friend. If we all share this podcast with one friend, oh my goodness, can you imagine what that would do for the listenership and other people being inspired and being encouraged today? If you all love this podcast, I hope that you subscribe so that you make sure you get it every Monday, Wednesday, Friday when it comes out. And if you want to connect with me more, make sure you head over to choosetoriseup.com and connect with me there. You can see what all it is that I do in my business and all the things that I do to serve other people and how we can work together, whether it's with your fitness, your health, your nutrition, your mindset, one-on-one coaching. And if you want me to come into your workplace wellness as well, I can do that too. I love supporting people. I love mentoring other people to live as their best selves and to be encouraged and supported and living the life that God designed them to live. So thank you.

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And there's so much to understand. But if your grace should surround me,

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1: Hey, this is Josh Wilson, and this is the story behind my new single, Things That I'm Afraid Of. This song, maybe more than any other I've ever released, captures what it feels like for me to be a follower of Jesus. It's very honest about the fact that we all have struggles, but it reminds us that God is so much greater. Jesus told us, in this world, you will have trouble. But it's so important to remember what he says right after that. But take heart, for I have overcome this world. So whatever we struggle with, whatever we're afraid of, whether it's anxiety, depression, loneliness, addiction, doubt, God is greater and he's always with us. My favorite line in the song says, "There's no place where my demons can't find me, but just wait till they see who's standing behind me." Our troubles are big. Our God is bigger, so much bigger than the things that I'm afraid of.

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